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Hey, I'm Ben. Thanks so much for hanging out with me. Come on, pull up a chair, listen to some uplifting music. It's Phil Wickham with It Really Is Amazing Grace.

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1: 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Hey, I'm Ben, and I believe that grilling season, is probably the best in the summertime, but I think fall time is a close second. Of course, you get community and fun with friends no matter what season it is, and of course, all those leftovers. But, in the summertime, especially when it's really hot out like it has been, especially if you're the one manning the grill, it gets really sweaty. But in the fall time, you're kind of cooled down and the heat is kind of something that's more welcome. And if you're asking me if I'm sick of hamburgers and hot dogs from the summer yet, the answer is definitely not.
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0: 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That was Elevation Rhythm with Goodbye Yesterday. I'm Ben, and all good things must come to an end, sadly, and that includes summer vacation. But if you're looking for one last hurrah before the school starts again, check out Pack the Park at the Blair Youth Sports Complex over in Blair this Saturday starting at 6 p.m. Not only can you go there with your family to have fun with all the games, food, and music, but Michelle and Erica from The Weeknds are going to be there, and they would love for you to stop by and say hi. 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

0: Live 100.7. That was Matt Maher with Gonna Be All Right. I'm Ben, and summer is sadly coming to an end soon. I know, so sad, but that just means you've hit that point where you have to cram in as much summer fun as possible before it's too late. And to me, that means swimming. The pools are not closed just yet. Mine, at least, is, you know, staying open until early September, and I'm definitely planning on going as long as it does stay open, even if the water starts getting colder, because you can still relax at the side of the pool with a good book, provided it's still warm outside. Don't get me wrong, I love fall, but I am not ready to give up on summer just yet.
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3: My name is Brandon Howland, and I am on the regional outreach coordination team for Hope is Alive Ministries. So Hope is Alive is a recovery ministry. We believe that true change comes from having a relationship with Christ. I can think of one guy specifically who was on his last leg, living under a bridge. We were able to get him into treatment and then into one of our mentoring homes. You know, he had a relationship with God, and it totally turned his life around. We've created our family support groups. We have over 60 in-person meetings across the country. As far as Nebraska goes, we have one down in Lincoln, and you know, our hopes are to start one here in Omaha. So if you're interested, if you have a passion, we have a training course, and hopefully through that, we will be able to impact more lives.
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0: Slowing down can be a process, right? But it's so worth it. Hey, I'm Jeremy Tracy. I find in my own life, being intentional to slow down with God helps bring peace back into my life. That's why I want to invite you to hang out with me this Sunday morning for a time to slow down and connect with God.
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0: All throughout Scripture, we see the breath of God representing the Spirit of God. We see it in Genesis when God breathes into Adam. We see it in the New Testament when Jesus breathes on the disciples. This is symbolizing the Holy Spirit empowerment of God in our lives. And this song is a prayer that God's Spirit would breathe on everything that we do, on our businesses, on our dreams, on our families, on our brokenness, and so that we can experience the life-changing power of His presence.
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0: Life 100.7. That was Mercy Me with Odeth. I'm Ben, and school has not started just yet, meaning there's time for one last adventure. So if you want to show up to the Pack the Park event happening tomorrow at 6 p.m., it's going to be at the Blair Youth Sports Complex in Blair, and it's going to be filled with all kinds of games, food, and music, and Michelle and Erica from The Weeknds are going to be there, and they would love for you to stop by and say hi. 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

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Hey, I'm Ben, and it's just past 9 p.m., but it is the beginning of your weekend. So if you're looking to stay up a little bit longer to listen to some uplifting music, hey, I won't judge. It's Colton Dixon.

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Here's a quote that my pastor said one Sunday that I wanted to share with you this evening. We belong to an identity that can never change and will never falter. It's Emerson Day.

0: Life 100.7. That was Emerson Day with Get Behind Me. I'm Ben, and school is not here yet. Not yet time for reading, writing, and arithmetic. And that means if you are looking for one last hurrah with your family before school starts again, check out Pack the Park tomorrow at 6 p.m. It's over at the Blair Youth Sports Complex, and Michelle and Erica from The Weeknds are going to be there, and they would love for you to stop by and say hi. And of course, they'd love to chat with you as you and your family go have fun with all the games, food, and music. 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And again, it's Pack the Park. 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

0: Life 100.7. That was Matthew West with Unashamed. I'm Ben. And have you ever thought about how there are very few things in this life that are everlasting? Some relationships aren't meant to be everlasting. The sun isn't everlasting. Eventually, that's going to go away in a few billion years. And of course, food is definitely not everlasting. Even the Twinkies, as many preservatives that are thrown in there, it will eventually decompose. But there are very few things that are everlasting, and God's love and righteousness for us is definitely one of them. I'll leave you tonight with some encouragement from Psalm 119:142 that says, "Your righteousness is everlasting and your law is true." See you next time.
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3: My name is Brandon Howland, and I am on the regional outreach coordination team for Hope is Alive Ministries. So Hope is Alive is a recovery ministry. We believe that true change comes from having a relationship with Christ. I can think of one guy specifically who was on his last leg, living under a bridge. We were able to get him into treatment and then into one of our mentoring homes. He had a relationship with God, and it totally turned his life around. We've created our family support groups. We have over 60 in-person meetings across the country. As far as Nebraska goes, we have one down in Lincoln, and our hopes are to start one here in Omaha. So if you're interested, if you have a passion, we have a training course, and hopefully through that, we will be able to impact more lives.
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0: Slowing down can be a process, right? But it's so worth it. Hey, I'm Jeremy Tracy. I find in my own life, being intentional to slow down with God helps bring peace back into my life. That's why I want to invite you to hang out with me this Sunday morning for a time to slow down and connect with God.
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0: The enemy has tried to attack my mind, but I've learned there is real power in the name of Jesus. When his name is spoken, darkness has to leave. This is Josiah Queen, and this is the story behind my new song, Demons. I wrote this song with a couple of close friends, and it really comes from a journey of battling depression and anxiety through different seasons of my life. This song is a declaration that fear doesn't win and lies don't get the final say. If you've been fighting battles in your mind too, I hope this song reminds you that there's hope and there's freedom. This is my new song, Demons.
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0: I wrote this song during a time when I felt completely lost. This is Zach Williams, and this is the story behind my new song, Wait For Me. I've been walking through life trying to figure out everything on my own, carrying things I should have laid down years ago. And the more I tried, the harder the road got. One day I finally looked up and prayed, God, I need some direction. And what struck me was realizing he had never left. He was just there patiently waiting for me to turn around. Every detour, every stumble, every mile, every time I walked in the wrong direction, he kept guiding me back. The song is a reminder that even when we take the long way home, God still waits for us.
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0: Slowing down can be a process, right? But it's so worth it. Hey, I'm Jeremy Tracy. I find in my own life, being intentional to slow down with God helps bring peace back into my life. That's why I want to invite you to hang out with me this Sunday morning for a time to slow down and connect with God.
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0: All throughout Scripture, we see the breath of God representing the Spirit of God. We see it in Genesis when God breathes into Adam. We see it in the New Testament when Jesus breathes on the disciples. This is symbolizing the Holy Spirit empowerment of God in our lives. And this song is a prayer that God's Spirit would breathe on everything that we do, on our businesses, on our dreams, on our families, on our brokenness, and so that we can experience the life-changing power of His presence.
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0: I wrote this song during a time when I felt completely lost. This is Zach Williams, and this is the story behind my new song, Wait For Me. I've been walking through life trying to figure out everything on my own, carrying things I should have laid down years ago. And the more I tried, the harder the road got. One day I finally looked up and prayed, God, I need some direction. And what struck me was realizing He had never left. He was just there patiently waiting for me to turn around. Every detour, every stumble, every mile, every time I walked in the wrong direction, He kept guiding me back. The song is a reminder that even when we take the long way home, God still waits for us.
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3: Paul and Silas were in the middle of the will of God. And you know what happened to them? They were beaten and thrown into prison. What do you do when you're in the middle of the will of God, but everything is going wrong? Well, Paul and Silas chose to praise God. And the Bible says the prisoners were listening to them. People can see the reality of Christ in our lives much better when we are suffering and when everything is going wrong. And listen, God doesn't cause the bad things to happen, but He allows the bad things to happen, and He does that for a reason. After hearing Paul and Silas's prayers of praise, He freed them from prison, and He saved the hardened jailer and his family. And it all came about because of two people who prayed.

0: Praise God even when life was caving in on them. 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Now that's real hope.
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0: If you had to ask me what's my favorite chapter in the Gospels, I would say Matthew chapter 6. Jesus teaches the Lord's Prayer. He talks about fasting, going into your inner closet, in your heart. And then he starts talking about anxiety, fear, worry. And he says, don't be worried. Look at the birds of the air. Look at the flowers in the field. If God takes care of them, how much more will he take care of you? So my hope for you as you hear this song is you're reminded by Jesus that everything's going to be all right.
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0: Slowing down can be a process, right? 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Hey, I'm Jeremy Tracy. 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

0: Hey everyone, I'm Chris from Elevation Worship. Our new song, Alleluia, is built on one simple truth. I didn't wake up today by accident. I've been gifted another day by God, and I get to choose what to do with it. And this song shouts,
1: I came to pray, that's why I woke up today.
0: So no matter what I'm walking through, God is worthy. No matter how I'm feeling, He's still faithful, and He deserves my praise.
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0: 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Hey, I'm Eric on Life 100.7. 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

0: Slowing down can be a process, right? But it's so worth it. Hey, I'm Jeremy Tracy. I find in my own life, being intentional to slow down with God helps bring peace back into my life. That's why I want to invite you to hang out with me this Sunday morning for a time to slow down and connect with God.
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That was Washed by Elevation Rhythm. I'm Erica on Life 100.7. And I know it's early, but before the day gets going and before everybody else is up and everything's running around and you get busy, start drinking your water. So recently I got dehydrated and I ended up missing something that I really wanted to attend. And I was just so bummed, especially because I know it could have been prevented. I knew I needed to be drinking water and not soda. And I just wasn't listening to what I think the Holy Spirit was saying to me. And honestly, even after learning that lesson, I am still struggling to drink enough water. So this is your reminder and my reminder today. Let's start early.

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3: School is starting up very soon, and questions come up, whether it's starting elementary, middle school, high school, or even college. How can we help our kids prep? Welcome to Life Right Here. Hey, I am Nick, and I have my good friend, Kristen Onis, here with me. Kristen, you've been a teacher for quite a while now.
4: Yes, 23 years.
3: 23 years.
4: Yes.
3: We're not that old yet.
4: Yes, we are.
3: Yeah, right. And then also founder of Envision Academy, right?
4: Yes.
3: Great.
4: Yes.
3: And what's Envision Academy?
4: Envision Academy is a nonprofit. We're working to start a strengths-based, Christ-centered elementary school in North Omaha. In the meantime, we partner with other organizations to help them have a more holistic learning environment.
3: Awesome. Well, with all the years of experience being a teacher and things and school coming up, I wanted to ask you some stuff about going into this new school year. What are, as parents are looking at going into this next grade or this next phase of life, what are questions that parents should ask going into a new school year with their kids?
4: I would say asking your child just basically how they're feeling mm-hmm. about the upcoming school year.
3: Yeah.
4: A lot of times kids have anxiety about a new school year, even if they're excited.
3: Yeah.
4: Even if they know who their teacher's going to be, or they know, you know, if they're in older grades, if they know they've had the teachers before in math or whatever, they can still be anxious about things and like how it's going to be different, how it's going to be the same. Yeah. Are their friends going to still be around? So just ask questions and don't make it like a big deal. Just do it like in the car while you're driving or, you know, you're sitting next to them playing a game or something and just ask them, you know.
3: And what would be good questions then to ask a teacher?
4: I would be asking teachers just what their expectations were for the class. What just to help the kids so that they know what is expected of them. You know, and as you go into the school year, you'll get more information to go off from the teachers because they'll have experienced things. But really, what are their expectations? Like what you can do to help in the classroom?
3: Yeah.
4: You know, do they need Kleenex? Okay. Mm-hmm. Schools provide Kleenex, but they're like not the soft kind of Kleenex.
3: They're not your nose sensitive.
4: Yes.
3: Kleenex.
4: Yeah. Yes.
3: Yeah. Awesome. And it's, I mean, that, I know my kids going through school, communication with the teacher, like being willing to be open and even reaching out when you can, honestly, about like, hey, how can I help? How are things going? And stuff like that is always very good for a teacher.
4: Yes. It's very nice to have parents who reach out to you as a teacher. I always enjoyed it when a parent just told me a little bit about their child before they came in, even some of their likes and dislikes. And it doesn't have to be like, oh, they had trouble with this or they did, you know, it can just be little stuff about the child to help me get to know them better before they come into the class.
3: Yeah, that's a great idea to let the teacher know, because you'll have so many kids in class. How are you going to get to know those little things? So if you can go into the first day knowing some of that stuff, it'll make the kids more comfortable too.
4: Yes. And, you know, if it's elementary school, I know we, at the school I was at, I taught in OPS, and we would always like, I taught first grade a long time. So we'd always talk to the kindergarten teachers like, okay, what kinds of things do they like? You know, who should they sit next to? Who should maybe they not sit next to? You know, just for, you know, smoothness of how the class went.
3: Yeah.
4: But it's nice to get that perspective from parents too, because it's different at home than it is at school.
3: Yeah. Yeah. Well, and that's, I bet as a teacher, it's reassuring too, to know I have open communication with this parent that's already healthy and good. So we can address maybe fun stuff and serious stuff when we need to.
4: That's right. That's right.
3: Yeah. Always good. What are some common mistakes that people make before school starts and prepping with their kids and things like that?
4: Especially if a child has had a hard year the year before.
3: Yeah.
4: Focusing on that too much, or focusing on it's a new year, you can do a better job. Just encourage your child to do the best that they can, because kids feel a lot of pressure with things. They feel pressure with testing. They feel anxiety with a new teacher.
3: It's almost like starting the new year focused on the bad of the past. Like the kid knows what has happened, and you're creating anxiety when you're like, hey, I don't want a year like last year. Let's work, like, do this, do that, instead of focusing on something positive to move them into.
4: Yes. Yeah. Yes. So focusing on the positive and just saying, we don't know what it's quite going to be like. We might not know your new teacher, but it's going to be a good year and we're going to get through this. We're here to support you, you know, emphasize those things. We're here. I'm here for you as the parent. I'm here to support you, you know?
3: Yeah. Do you think it's important to recognize the unknowns with your kid? Like, I may not know this with you, but that's okay. We can try and discover together.
4: Yes, that's very important because kids often think that adults have all the answers. Mm-hmm. As an adult in a child's life, we need to show them we don't have all the answers.
3: Yeah.
4: And it's okay not to have all the answers. And here are some ways that we can work to get the answers.
3: Yeah, that'd be big success going into a new year too. Yes. Or a new, like if you're going from that elementary to middle school.
4: Yes.
3: That can be heavy.
4: Yes.
3: Major heavy.
4: Most districts have like the day where, you know, like the new kids get to come by themselves,
3: mm-hmm.
4: get a lay of the land, figure out where their classes are. And then the next day, all the other kids come. So that's really beneficial. That's something that's changed as I've been a teacher.
3: Yeah.
4: That's great.
3: Not like when we were in school and it was like, all right, here are wolves.
4: That's
3: go.
4: Right.
3: You see that building? That's the high school. You'll be there. And so will everybody else.
4: That's right. And then everybody's so much bigger than you. Yeah.
3: Yeah, totally. Totally. So as a teacher, what are some tips to help parents prep their kids going into the school year? Summertime, it's been a free for all. Going into the new year, what are some good tips?
4: Especially, one that's especially important is to maybe the week before start getting on your school sleep schedule.
3: Yes.
4: And have kids go to bed earlier than you think that they should go to bed because they're going to be worn out.
3: Yeah.
4: When going to school, it's a big change from being home all the time or maybe at a camp or something that's fun to a lot of academic brain work.
3: Yeah.
4: And so getting that sleep, getting them into that sleep schedule is really important mm-hmm. because then they're not as grumpy when they come to school, you know, and then when you're grumpy, you're more prone to big emotions and it's harder. So, getting on the sleep schedule is really important. Even high schoolers,
3: especially high schoolers.
4: Yes. Because they like to stay up late.
3: They do. As a former youth pastor, I will say, please get your teenagers on a sleep schedule. That's good. What are some other good things parents can be doing to help their kids in that transition from summer back to school?
4: I always say read as much as possible.
3: Yeah.
4: Reading is so beneficial in so many ways. So if you have younger kids, read to them. Even if you have older kids, reading a book aloud as a family, that's a great way to kind of be thinking about thoughts that somebody else had, even a fiction book, like discussing the different things that are happening in the book. What do you think about what's happening in the book? Or encouraging, I mean, just reading. Reading is really important.
3: Yeah.
4: Audiobooks.
3: So you're a big fan of like audiobooks for the kids as well.
4: Yes.
3: Yeah.
4: Because you're still processing the information.
3: Yes.
4: You're not practicing the actual act of reading, but you're still doing the comprehension work of reading. So even though you're not like actually reading the words with your eyes, you're still, it's still like that process in your brain.
3: Yeah. It's exercising those muscles.
4: Yes.
3: Yeah.
4: Remembering what's happened before, trying to figure out what's going to happen next, just enjoying the book, having empathy with characters. It's very beneficial.
3: Yeah. And that makes sense too. Your kid may have the reading part down, but comprehension is the struggle.
4: Yes.
3: So this is a way to help that, or it's a way to teach the comprehension. So that is taken care of so they can focus on the reading portion of it better.
4: Yes.
3: So going back to the school, I know a lot of schools do, like you said, the day before, some go in there and stuff. If a school doesn't do tours or if your kid can't make a school tour to meet teachers and stuff, call the school and see about doing it on your own.
4: Yeah. I mean, you can call and see if they're available. Often principals have to be there before teachers. And so it may not be that they can meet the teachers necessarily, but often principals want to make as smooth a transition as possible. So see if they're available. And, you know, if you can't get in for a tour until after school has started, that's okay.
3: Yeah.
4: You know? Yeah, just keep those open lines of communication with school going as much as possible.
3: Mm-hmm. Yeah. Extracurriculars, too, should start right away trying to get into those, maybe see how the kid does.
4: It depends on the school. Like, a lot of teams have already had tryouts and things.
3: Yeah.
4: If they're interested in volleyball, have them try out. If they're interested in track is in the fall, I believe.
3: Yeah.
4: Or some parts of track, like, have them get involved. It's a way to, you know, create friendships and community and belonging in school. So there's lots of research that shows if kids can do one thing that they love at school, then everything else rises up. You know, their grades are better, their engagement's better. So if your kid loves stuff like that, get them into speech or not speech. Whatever they're interested in. The plays and the musicals and all that stuff, whatever they're interested in.
3: Yeah.
4: Get them into that.
3: And be willing to try out a lot of different stuff. School is a great place to experiment with a lot of different interests.
4: That's right. That's right.
3: Anything else to add to help parents out, to help kids transition? Any other big things?
4: I would just say, you know, during that first week of school, be gentle, have lots of snacks available.
3: Yeah.
4: Yeah.
3: Oh, that leads to a really good question right here. Things parents, like we think of the pencils and the do you have the new backpack and all that type of stuff. What are some things parents may not think to get for their kids ahead of time for school that as a teacher, you were like, your kids are probably going to want these things when they start school?
4: A lot of things at school are taken care of, but especially if your child's older, if they have a certain pen they like, get them those pens because then they're going to enjoy taking notes. Or if they, I know a lot of kids take notes on their iPads or whatever device they have at their school.
3: Yeah.
4: Maybe encourage them to do it with pen instead. Get them some fun pens because a lot of research shows if you're literally writing things down, it helps you remember. Now, I know that a lot of people like, we're in technology. We need to be, yes, I agree. You need to learn to use technology, but you can't downplay the power of writing notes out.
3: Yeah. So getting like a pen that they'll enjoy using, a notebook that they think is fun or cute or things like that, that will, like, prompt them to want to use it.
4: Maybe just like a few fun, let them choose a few fun things that they would like to have. It doesn't have to be tons of things, just like one or two that they're like, oh, this is mine and it's different. Or all my friends are getting these pens. I want to get them too, or whatever, you know?
3: Yeah. The school year I was allowed to get a Garfield folder was like probably the best year I had had at school.
4: Yes. So that was, I mean, we got those Lisa Frank that were very colorful. I love very bright, colorful things. So
3: yeah. I know that. Awesome. Well, Kristen, thank you so much for coming and filling us in and helping out with this. I appreciate it greatly.
4: Yeah. Thank you so much for having me. I appreciate you asking.
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0: That was a blessing offer with their song Lift Me Up. Hey, I'm Erica on Life 100.7. I don't know what you're doing tonight, but I would love it if you would come out to Pack the Park in Blair. It's at Blair Youth Sports Complex, and I will be out there with Michelle from Weekends, and we would love to say hi to you and chat with you. 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
3: 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So Hope is Alive is a recovery ministry. We believe that true change comes from having a relationship with Christ. I can think of one guy specifically who was on his last leg, living under a bridge. We were able to get him into treatment and then into one of our mentoring homes. He had a relationship with God, and it totally turned his life around. 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As far as Nebraska goes, we have one down in Lincoln, and you know, our hopes are to start one here in Omaha. So if you're interested, if you have a passion, we have a training course, and hopefully through that, we will be able to impact more lives.
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0: One thing God keeps continuously reminding me of is that He meets us exactly where we are and not where we think we should be. Hey, it's Carly Ann Taylor, and this is my song, Why Should I Worry? When we let go of control and lay everything down at the feet of Jesus, His peace feels louder than our fear. Hey, my friend, He knows you. He has good plans for you, because that's just who He is. So why should we worry? Let this be our anthem today.
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0: Slowing down can be a process, right? But it's so worth it. Hey, I'm Jeremy Tracy. I find in my own life, being intentional to slow down with God helps bring peace back into my life. 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
2: Tom and Paula are celebrating their 45th anniversary. 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
3: Jesus packs so much into this chapter. It's almost all red letters.
1: Matt Maher, the story behind the song.
3: If you had to ask me what's my favorite chapter in the Gospels, I would say Matthew chapter 6. Jesus teaches the Lord's Prayer. He talks about fasting, going into your inner closet in your heart. And then he starts talking about anxiety, fear, worry. And he says, don't be worried. Look at the birds of the air. Look at the flowers in the field. If God takes care of them, how much more will he take care of you? So my hope for you as you hear this song is you're reminded by Jesus that everything's going to be all right.
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0: And a happy Saturday morning here on Life 100.7. Hey, Nick, getting to hang out with you this morning. Hoping you're enjoying it so far. Does school start next week?
1: I think it does.
0: Oh, boy.

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Thank you so much for creating that blessing.

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0: 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There's a reason for scars at time. I forget it. I fight against it. But it's a reminder of God's grace and that He won't leave me.
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0: I am they singing Scars on Life 100.7. How's it going? I'm Nick. And I heard of something unusual. Maybe you would be brave enough to try it. Okay. Strange food combinations are popping up everywhere. KFC and Oreo have worked together for, yes, you're probably already guessing it, right? Yeah. Fried chicken flavored Oreos. Why? So they're only available in China, and I'm trying to wrap my head around, where have we gotten where somebody was like, I think that's a good idea. Maybe you're brave enough, you would try it. If it ever comes to the US, I don't know. I may try it. Probably not. Like, somebody else would have to buy it, but I just can't get my head around fried chicken flavored Oreos.
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5: Tom and Paula are celebrating their 45th anniversary. 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

0: 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In what ways have you seen God be faithful in the last week, maybe the last month? It's a good thing to remind ourselves of and actually to look for as well.
1: It's been a long year. It almost took me down, I swear.

0: Breathe On It by Torrin Wells here on Life 100.7. 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
3: There's a young lady that I talk to on a frequent basis who says to me often, I don't know what I would do without you.
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3: 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This is a lifelong relationship. And all of the volunteers and staff that I have, they know that. 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

0: Slowing down can be a process, right? But it's so worth it. Hey, I'm Jeremy Tracy. 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

0: for King and Country. What are we waiting for on Life 100.7? Where right now you have a chance to be the DJ. Hey, I'm Nick, and your chance to be the DJ is going to get you an opportunity to share your top 10 songs that you hear on Life 100.7. 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
3: Tom and Paula are celebrating their 45th anniversary. 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Happy anniversary, Tom and Paula.
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0: What was a major highlight for you as your summer went by? Life 100.7. Hi, I'm Nick. And for me, actually, my dad and I took my son putt-putt golfing. We went to prehistoric putt. And my son, Paul, he has autism. And it's tough to tell if you have a kid with autism, you know, all right, are we going to maintain for this? What's going to be good? What's going to test our patience? And he did so well. There were moments where we were like, yeah, go ahead and skip this hole. That's okay. You don't have to worry about it. But the highlight was we got to the end and, you know, you can hit it in and get like a free round of putt-putt golf. And he must have tried 20 times and the ball kept getting kicked back at him. And he was like, fine, you guys go. You guys go. And used his coping skills to calm down. Hopped right up. Bam. Got the free putt-putt for it right there. And as a parent, you know, like you're like, you're excited for them, but he's cheering, jumping up and down, and made that whole trip well, well worth it.
1: It's uplifting.
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How you doing? I'm Nick. Hoping you're getting everything done you need to this Saturday, including make sure you have time for that nap. Yeah.

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I think we've all been in that place where we said to ourselves, where did the day, the week, the month go? 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How you doing? I'm Nick. And it can be frustrating, right? Like there's a usual process of stuff that I do. I'm a pretty organized dude. I like stuff, especially at home, really

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0: whole lot of celebration on Life 100.7 because of you. Hi, I'm Nick, and Serial Drive 2026 ended last Tuesday, gathering boxes of cereal to bless families in need through Open Door Mission. And they go through a lot of cereal, over hundreds a week they go through, and there have been a lot of people needing that kind of help. So we had a goal of gathering 3,500 boxes of cereal, and you showed up and said, no, we're going to do over 4,700 boxes of cereal to bless people in need right here in our community. And I'm just so amazed. Your willingness to share God's love with those in need, to include your kids and your grandkids. It was awesome to see so many coming in with boxes of cereal that they picked out themselves. Thank you so much for making that blessing possible.
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3: 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So Hope is Alive is a recovery ministry. We believe that true change comes from having a relationship with Christ. I can think of one guy specifically who was on his last leg, living under a bridge. We were able to get him into treatment and then into one of our mentoring homes. We had a relationship with God, and it totally turned his life around. 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We have over 60 in-person meetings across the country. As far as Nebraska goes, we have one down in Lincoln, and you know, our hopes are to start one here in Omaha. So if you're interested, if you have a passion, we have a training course, and hopefully through that, we will be able to impact more lives.
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0: Slowing down can be a process, right? But it's so worth it. Hey, I'm Jeremy Tracy. I find in my own life, being intentional to slow down with God helps bring peace back into my life. That's why I want to invite you to hang out with me this Sunday morning for a time to slow down and connect with God.
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1: 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Keep me in the moment.
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0: 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Hi, I'm Nick. And maybe that song by Jeremy Camp, like if you were the DJ and you could make your top 10 favorite songs that you hear on Life 100.7, maybe that would be one of them. 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
6: The Bible instructs us to give thanks in all things. That means in the good, in the bad, in the ugly, in the beautiful. This is Chandler Moore, and this is the heart behind my song, God, I'm Just Grateful. And I think this song helps me set my eyes on the list of reasons I have to be grateful. God has been so good. And in the midst of fires and trials and struggles and battles, I still have a reason to be grateful. And this is that song. Here's God, I'm Just Grateful.
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This song has come to mean a lot to me. I pray it does to you if you're struggling. Make it

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1: 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That's for King and Country on Life 100.7. I'm Nick with you. Thanks for hanging out with me this Saturday. Hope you've been encouraged and getting done what you need to, relaxing well. Wanted to share with you a verse from the Bible. That's a great prayer, going to God, recognizing who he is and asking him to bring his truth to us. It's from Psalm 25, 5 in the Bible. Guide me in your truth and teach me, for you are God, my Savior, and my hope is in you all day long.
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Happy Saturday. I'm Michelle on Life 100.7. You know, I was telling someone earlier, we take life so seriously, but no one's getting out alive anyways. So remember to have some joy this weekend. Here's Micah Tyler. I've seen

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0: 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I'm Michelle, and I just got to admit it, I love daydreaming. And maybe you can relate, but you know, for me, I can spend like 20 minutes imagining a future trip or a new project, or my phone, my notes app is filled with all these crazy business or invention ideas. Even something as simple as finding new baskets for my bathroom. And I mean, there's nothing wrong with dreaming, but I realized something this week. Sometimes while I'm all in that mode of daydreaming about making this better or doing this, that life is happening right in front of me and passing me by while I'm stuck with my head in the clouds. And the funny thing is, my kids aren't waiting for the perfect house or for the perfect crazy new invention. They're just waiting for me. And I'm not giving up my love of dreaming and, you know, being in my head and all these things, but I'm just trying to remember to dream from a place of gratitude, kind of like that song, Counting Every Blessing, instead of constantly chasing what's next.
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3: Tom and Paula are celebrating their 45th anniversary. 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Life hasn't always been easy, but God has truly been faithful. Colossians 3:13 and 14 says, "Bear with each other, forgive as the Lord forgave you, and put on love to bind everything together in unity." Happy anniversary, Tom and Paula.
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4: 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I can think of one guy specifically who was on his last leg, living under a bridge. 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So if you're interested, if you have a passion, we have a training course, and hopefully through that, we will be able to impact more lives.
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Hey, I'm Michelle, and I love this next one. It's Good by Matthew West, with a reminder that we don't have to earn God's love. I'm so thankful for that. I use

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Hey, I'm Michelle, and you did it. For the second year in a row, you brought in mountains of cereal to help feed families through the partnership with the Open Door Mission. 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

0: 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Hey, I'm Michelle, and if you are looking for one more fun activity, something to do tonight, this weekend, before next week comes, I have something fun for you. Eric and I are going to be there tonight. There's a Pack the Park event in Blair, Nebraska at the Blair Youth Sports Complex. 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Plus, it's a beautiful drive on the way out there. So if you want to head out tonight, I would love to see you there. Come by and say hi.
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Life 100.7. Hey, I'm Michelle. Getting to hang out with you this beautiful Saturday. My daughter and I spent last weekend at the Jamie McDonald concert here in Bellevue, and oh my gosh, that was good. Up next, Matt Redman. Bless.

0: Slowing down can be a process, right? But it's so worth it. Hey, I'm Jeremy Tracy. I find in my own life, being intentional to slow down with God helps bring peace back into my life. That's why I want to invite you to hang out with me this Sunday morning for a time to slow down and connect with God.
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Hey, I'm Michelle, and our verse of the day comes from Psalm chapter 25, verse 5. Guide me in your truth and teach me, for you are God, my Savior, and my hope is in you all day long.

0: That was My Story, Your Glory on Life 100.7. I'm Michelle. And you know what's funny? I think all of us have had a moment listening to the radio where we thought, okay, I think I would have played a different song there, or this song needs to be played more or less. Well, now is your chance to actually make that playlist happen. That's exactly what Life 100.7 is doing right now with the Be the DJ contest. 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
3: Tom and Paula are celebrating their 45th anniversary. 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Life hasn't always been easy, but God has truly been faithful. Colossians 3, 13 and 14 says, "Bear with each other, forgive as the Lord forgave you, and put on love to bind everything together in unity." Happy anniversary, Tom and Paula.
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4: 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So Hope is Alive is a recovery ministry. We believe that true change comes from having a relationship with Christ. I can think of one guy specifically who was on his last leg, living under a bridge. We were able to get him into treatment and then into one of our mentoring homes. We had a relationship with God, and it totally turned his life around. 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We have over 60 in-person meetings across the country. As far as Nebraska goes, we have one down in Lincoln, and you know, our hopes are to start one here in Omaha. So if you're interested, if you have a passion, we have a training course, and hopefully through that, we will be able to impact more lives.
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If you had a kiddo who attended a summer Bible school this year, you probably learned some actions to this next one. It's Washed by Elevation Rhythm. No, I'm clean.

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And if you're looking for something fun to do tonight, come on out to the Pack the Park event in Blair. 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

0: That was No Survivors by Jeremy Camp on Life 100.7. I'm Michelle, and I don't know about you, but I mean, especially in the summertime when kids are home, sometimes I just sit down after cleaning the house or picking up, and 2 minutes later, it already looks like a tornado came through. Yeah, that's my life right now. I'm sure you can relate. And sometimes I just have to laugh and remind myself that a happy home means life is happening. And honestly, I'd rather have the people that live in that house and bring all the joy than those spotless floors anyways. But it's hard when a person can catch themselves scrolling on social media or visiting friends' house and comparing your messy life to everyone else's highlight reel. So it made me feel like I wasn't measuring up. But then I realized no one's posting about their dirty dishes or the meltdowns or the real stuff. So maybe today we just be real, because God never asks us to be perfect anyways.
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5: 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Jesus teaches the Lord's Prayer. He talks about fasting, going into your inner closet, in your heart. And then he starts talking about anxiety, fear, worry. And he says, don't be worried. Look at the birds of the air. Look at the flowers in the field. If God takes care of them, how much more will he take care of you? So my hope for you as you hear this song is you're reminded by Jesus that everything's going to be all right.
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I'm Michelle. And if you've ever wished that you could pick the songs here on the station, well, now you can when you join the music team, and you could even be the DJ and maybe win free AirPods. 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

0: That was God Did It by Micah Tyler on Life 100.7. I'm Michelle. And you know what else God did? He did something through you. You brought in mountains of cereal to help feed families through that partnership with the Open Door Mission. And you did it for the second year in a row. We went above and beyond the goal for the cereal drive. And it was just amazing to see you show up and show God's love to our community, to people and family who are facing food insecurity and could really use a smile on their face when they get to go to the Open Door Mission and see those shelves of cereal that will bring their family joy. So thank you for making that happen, for showing up like you do.
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4: My name is Brandon Howland, and I am on the regional outreach coordination team for Hope is Alive Ministries. So Hope is Alive is a recovery ministry. We believe that true change comes from having a relationship with Christ. I can think of one guy specifically who was on his last leg, living under a bridge. We were able to get him into treatment and then into one of our mentoring homes. He had a relationship with God, and it totally turned his life around. 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We have over 60 in-person meetings across the country. As far as Nebraska goes, we have one down in Lincoln, and you know, our hopes are to start one here in Omaha. So if you're interested, if you have a passion, we have a training course, and hopefully through that, we will be able to impact more lives.
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1: 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I'm Michelle, and I've been wrestling with something lately. I feel like I always have these thoughts in my head and these questions, and I'm sure you'll be able to relate to this, but I've always thought I needed clarity before I could have peace. Like if I could just make the right decision and have clarity for that decision, if I could just know for sure, then I would finally relax. But I'm starting to wonder if that's backwards, because every time I solve one question or I get that question answered and I feel like God gives me peace and clarity about that one, my brain finds another one. So I've been wrestling with that. Maybe peace was never supposed to come from having every answer. Maybe it comes from just trusting and surrendering and knowing that God will keep guiding me one step at a time if I just let him take the lead. I'm realizing I don't need to have my whole future figured out today or this weekend or before school starts. I just need enough faith for tomorrow and the next right step. Uplifting.
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0: Slowing down can be a process, right? But it's so worth it. Hey, I'm Jeremy Tracy. I find in my own life, being intentional to slow down with God helps bring peace back into my life. 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

0: That was Francesca Battistelli on Life 100.7. And I just love saying her name. It's just so fun. My name is Michelle. And I had one of those mornings the other day where I felt like I didn't even have an extra 5 minutes. I barely had time to find time to use the bathroom or like take a breath. You know the feeling, like when you just feel so overwhelmed. And instead of pushing through, I pulled over. I was like teary-eyed. I called a friend and then I grabbed a coffee and I just kind of like sat in my car. And the whole time I kept thinking, I'm going to fall behind. Like there's things I need to be doing right now. There's errands, things I need to return, things I need to do, places, emails, all the things. But you know what? I still got my work done, even with taking that extra time. The ideas still came to me. Everything that needed to happen happened. And it reminded me at how often I think everything depends on me and my ability and never slowing down and keeping up with the pace and rushing and pushing through. But maybe God's been trying to show me all along, when I stop, he doesn't.
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4: Paul and Silas were in the middle of the will of God. 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Well, Paul and Silas chose to praise God. And the Bible says the prisoners were listening to them. People can see the reality of Christ in our lives much better when we are suffering and when everything is going wrong. And listen, God doesn't cause the bad things to happen, but he allows the bad things to happen, and he does that for a reason. After hearing Paul and Silas's prayers of praise, he freed them from prison and he saved the hardened jailer and his family. And it all came about because of two people who praised God even when life was caving in on them. God will shine through you to those prisoners who secretly watch your life. Now that's real hope.
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5: Tom and Paula are celebrating their 45th anniversary. 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

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I'm Michelle, and this was one of the first weeks this week where we didn't have any summer camps, and it honestly felt kind of nice. I need to remember that for next year. Up next, Matt Maher.

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I'm Michelle, and one of my favorite lines in this next song by Matthew West, I'm not loved because I'm worthy. I'm loved because you're good. I

0: 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You showed up. We went well above that goal of 3,500. We went over 4,000 boxes of cereal. You are amazing. Up next, Crowder.
1: I do.

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1: That was Grave Robber by Crowder on Life 100.7. I'm Michelle, and I'm getting ready to head out of here because tonight, Erica and I, from weekends, you hear us both on the weekends, we are going to be out at Blair, at the Blair Youth Sports Complex in Blair, Nebraska tonight. Starting at 6 p.m. is the Pack the Park event, and this is a really fun community event. There's going to be games, food, music. We'll have some awesome Life 100.7 swag and gear, and we'd love to meet you. Come say hi, connect with this community. We're helping kiddos and students in the community have all their back to school gear and supplies. There'll be some free back to school gear. So come early, come say hi. Hope to see you there and have a good weekend.
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4: 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I had someone that goes to the Bible study tell us that the Bible study feels sort of like a wonderful group counseling session / Bible study for people that are passionate, want to hear about human trafficking, want to learn about it. We have the Rise Up Gala October 8th at the Relevant Center in Elkhorn. 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
3: Find out how you can attend Innocence Freed's Rise Up Gala at lifeomaha.com.
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5: 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As far as Nebraska goes, we have one down in Lincoln, and you know, our hopes are to start one here in Omaha. So if you're interested, if you have a passion, we have a training course, and hopefully through that, we will be able to impact more lives.
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Life 100.7, hey, I'm Ben, and you have made it to the afternoon. Don't worry, though, you still have plenty of weekend left. Thanks so much for hanging out with me. Here's Freaking Country.

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0: 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Hey, I'm Ben, and I am aware. It's summer, and it's hot out, and you might think I'm crazy, but I decided to wear a flannel shirt today. My reason is because, you know, the air conditioning at the office has been a tad cold, and it's kind of nice to have something, but it did get me realizing I miss wearing flannels and long sleeve shirts. You have this other side of the closet that you just don't touch during the summer. And personally, I have a lot more outfits to choose from when the temperature drops. And now I'm sorry to all the kids not in school yet, but I'm starting to get the itch that I can't wait for fall to get here.
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0: Life 100.7. That was Torrin Wells with Breathe On It. And Ben, and sadly, the start of school may be in sight. But, you know, summer's not over yet. And if you're looking for one last adventure before school starts again, well, today at 6 p.m., Pack the Park is happening at the Blair Youth Sports Complex over in Blair. Michelle and Erica from The Weeknds are going to be there, and they would love for you to stop by and say hi as you, you know, go have fun with all the games, food, and music. 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Can't wait to see you there.
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3: 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So Hope is Alive is a recovery ministry. We believe that true change comes from having a relationship with Christ. I can think of one guy specifically who was on his last leg, living under a bridge. We were able to get him into treatment and then into one of our mentoring homes. He had a relationship with God, and it totally turned his life around. 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We have over 60 in-person meetings across the country. As far as Nebraska goes, we have one down in Lincoln. And, you know, our hopes are to start one here in Omaha. So if you're interested, if you have a passion, we have a training course. And hopefully through that, we will be able to impact more lives.
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0: Slowing down can be a process, right? But it's so worth it. Hey, I'm Jeremy Tracy. I find in my own life, being intentional to slow down with God helps bring peace back into my life. That's why I want to invite you to hang out with me this Sunday morning for a time to slow down and connect with God.
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You have the opportunity to share your top 10 favorite songs on the air with Nick and Lindsay. 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

0: 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Hey, I'm Ben, and I have a vacation trip coming up, but I'm trying not to be excited for it. My reasoning is because, you know, when you have something you're looking forward to coming up, your mind kind of gets split in two. I've noticed that when I'm anxious for a trip to start, work becomes more stressful, and I'm trying to avoid that reality versus escapism mindset, you know. And don't get me wrong, I am excited for the trip and I will have fun, but sometimes it's good to be reminded that life is good and you are the same person no matter whether you're on vacation or at home.
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3: Tom and Paula are celebrating their 45th anniversary. 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

Life 100.7. It's Saturday afternoon, and if you feel like your weekend is going by a little too fast, well, maybe that's your reminder to slow down. And in my opinion, the best way to do that is just to check in with God and take a breath. It's Johnny Diaz.

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0: So watch me burn. 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That was for King and Country with World on Fire. I'm Ben, and there's something happening in just a few minutes that if you're looking for one last adventure for you and your family before school starts again, then you're not going to want to miss it. Yeah, it's happening at 6 p.m., so, you know, a couple minutes from now. It is Pack the Park, happening at the Blair Youth Sports Complex over in Blair. Michelle and Erica from the Weekends are going to be there, and if you want to stop by and say hi to them, well, then they would love to see you. Plus, you and your family can have all the fun with all the games, food, and music, and if you come early, you're going to get some of that free back-to-school gear and supplies. Hope to see you there.
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1: You never know when God's going to shoot an arrow to your heart, like Toby Mac says. 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

Life 100.7. I saw a quote online earlier today that reminds me of this next song. It says, "Truth is not what I say it is and not what you think it is. Truth is what God's word says it is." It's Lauren Daigle.

0: 100.7. That was Lauren Daigle with You Say. I'm Ben, and Serial Drive 2026 came to a close earlier this week, and I have to say thank you. You brought in mountains of cereal to help feed families through Open Door Mission. The original goal was 3,500, and you crushed that. And then the goal was 4,000 boxes, and you crushed that as well. So much has come in, and I gotta say thank you so much again for feeding families right here in Omaha. You did it!
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3: In the Bible, Hebrews 12 says that for the joy set before him, Jesus endured the cross. 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

0: 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Pack the Park is happening right now. Erica and Michelle from Weekends would love for you to stop by and say hi. They're over at the Blair Youth Sports Complex in Blair.
1: It's been a long year. It almost took me down. I swear.

0: Life 100.7, that was Stars Go Dim with Holy. I'm Ben, and I don't know about you, but sometimes I can find it hard to find the words to pray to God. And something that helps me, at least, is going to the Bible and finding prayers that other people have prayed and praying them myself. And if you'll join me this evening, I'm going to leave you with one last bit of encouragement that comes from Psalm 25:5. It's a prayer, and I hope you pray it with me. It says, "Guide me in your truth and teach me. For you are God, my Savior, and my hope is in you all day long." See you next time.
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3: 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So Hope is Alive is a recovery ministry. We believe that true change comes from having a relationship with Christ. I can think of one guy specifically who was on his last leg, living under a bridge. We were able to get him into treatment and then into one of our mentoring homes. He had a relationship with God, and it totally turned his life around. We've created our family support groups. We have over 60 in-person meetings across the country. As far as Nebraska goes, we have one down in Lincoln, and you know, our hopes are to start one here in Omaha. So if you're interested, if you have a passion, we have a training course, and hopefully through that, we will be able to impact more lives.
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